September, 'cause music is my best friend. 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I want her to remember music is my best

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1: 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Come on, come on. Hey, Martinez, you ready, girl?
2: 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Let's do this game.

Generation of the groove. 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

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Get a wicked male appeared on me. Style has never seen that makes you wanna grab and hold and squeeze real tight. Who's gonna be the one to save you from yourself? When you wanna take a bite, please, oh baby, please, you beg, you want, you say, you got to get some caught up in the charm that I laid on thinking. Now there's nowhere to run, just another fish to bit the worm on a hook of my line. Yeah, I keep many females longing for a chance to win my heart with SEX and plenty.